0: when your to-do list starts and ends with relax.
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0: 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Actually, we can't really condone that last one. 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
1: That's what I'm talking about. Let's keep it going.
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